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1: Goodbye. 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
0: No, some cats told me he makes it himself.
2: Yip, yip, yip, yip.
0: Tell us the secret of the lip.
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2: Радио «Джаз».

strikes me kind of funny how life can be this way. We were lovers last night, honey, but not in love today. Now it strikes me

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So never know how much I love you, baby.

I find myself reciting words I've said or should have said, like scenes that need rewriting.

perhaps I should have opened songs forgotten in the morning. I relive

0: 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Yeah.
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2: Радио Джаз.